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1: That's Morgan Wallen called Think About Me. My name is Wayne D. She's Tay, and we lead the way when it comes to new country music first. Check this one out. We love Luke Bryan. His new album is out today. With Luke Combs, Finders Keepers. 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
1: All day today, celebrating this brand new song from Luke Bryan and Luke Combs. The Lukes are teaming up. You'll hear that all day today. Tomorrow, we're hanging out with Luke Bryan on your radio. Right here at 7 o'clock, he'll be our guest for iHeart Country House Party.

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0: And our Instagram is at Wayne D and Tay. Want to check in. Love this brand new song from Luke Bryan and Luke Combs. It's funny because when we first talked to Luke Bryan, he goes, yeah, it's new Luke and old Luke. Finders Keepers is the brand new song. We play it. 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
2: 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You need something to smile about. Yeah. Got your In the Feels coming up.
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1: Lainey Wilson and John Mayer, what's up? It's Wayne D and Tay, and it's New Country Friday around here. We love this one from Luke Bryan and Luke Combs. Luke Bryan, new album out today. Off that, Finders Keepers is on. So you

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2: 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And Luke Bryan is actually going to hang with us to talk about it tomorrow. Right here. He'll be our special guest at 7 o'clock Saturday night for iHeart Country House Party. Ain't

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1: 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We're hoping we can get him in studio soon to talk about it. Dylan Scott got a brand new song called Dear Big City.

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1: Hey, we're excited to hang out with Luke Bryan. That is tomorrow night right here for iHeart Country House Party. Every Saturday night, trying to get you that much closer to some of your favorites. Luke Bryan actually got a new song with Luke Combs. 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
1: And we're excited because she is going to be our special guest next week. 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She's actually in Zac Brown Band. I had to practice singing that. Song's called You're It For Me, Honey. Check it out.

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1: 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Thanks to Capital One. It's two nights, one stage, Vegas. You want to come hang, right? Well, obviously, if you're listening, you're likely not in Vegas, or maybe you are listening to us on the ball there. 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

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What's going on? 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

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Yes, the weekend is here. How about we get it rolling with some good news? What do you say? 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

0: 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Ann Hudson is coming up next with all the latest from Nashville. 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
1: This is kind of cool, Granger. Did you see what Lainey Wilson's doing? Unexpected, but I'll tell you. Coming up in your Nashville news next.

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Pioneer Valley's Country, Kix 100.9. What is something that eases your mind? We're going to talk about this in two songs. 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
1: Country, more than where we live. 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You're up after midnight with Granger Smith.

Pioneer Valley's country, Kix 100.9. Did you know that we exploded a nuclear bomb underground here in the U.S.? What happened on this day? But what year? Can you guess? We'll talk about that plus some other things that went down on this day in history coming up in Tucson.

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0: 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Ann Hudson coming in with the latest Nashville updates. And what do you have for us today?
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What is it in your life that concerns you? We're talking about this in two songs, and I want you to jump in on it. 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
1: 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And Granger Smith is the voice that keeps the night going strong. 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

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Yes, the weekend is here. How about we get it rolling with some good news? What do you say? Stay tuned for two songs, and I'll share it with you.

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0: 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Ann Hudson is coming up next with all the latest from Nashville. 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
1: This is kind of cool, Granger. Did you see what Lainey Wilson's doing? Unexpected, but I'll tell you. Coming up in your national news next.

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1: 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And Granger is bringing the soundtrack to your overnight. Thanks for being a part of the After Midnight family.

Pioneer Valley's Country, Kicks 100.9. I appreciate you listening here late on a Friday, early on a Saturday. Where do you have After Midnight turned up tonight? My number's 866-607-8383. 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
1: It's after midnight. Crank it up. But if you wake the neighbors, don't blame us. You know what? On second thought, never mind. We don't care. 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
2: 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Thank y'all. Bye.
1: 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I appreciate you listening to the show.

0: 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Ann Hudson coming in with the latest Nashville updates. And what do you have for us today?
1: 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Granger, I've got that story coming up in your Nashville news next.

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1: 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If I-

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Okay, y'all, this show of Saturdays After Midnight is officially over, but I want to remind you there's another show just kicking off right now on Yee Yee Radio. 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

Lainey Wilson and John Mayer, that is Phone, Keys, Wallet at number 16. We're very happy to have Max McNown with us this week. Love this guy. Great new artist. Here's a song that you may recognize from this countdown. No.

That was Mumford & Sons and Chris Stapleton with Here, our Spotlight Artist of the Week. All right, we're halfway through. We're at number 15 on the countdown, and it's from Jason Aldean. Here is Don't Tell on Me on the Country Top 30.

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And welcome into Saturday and day number two of our iHeartRadio Music Festival presented by Capital One. Another big night tonight. Hopefully you got to watch last night or even listen to it. I mean, Goo Goo Dolls, Kenny Chesney, BTS, Weezer. It was awesome. Tonight we got Snoop. We got the Smashing Pumpkins, Stella Lefty, Lainey Wilson, Benson Boone, and more. It's all going down tonight. Disney Plus, Hulu, and the iHeartRadio.

Bobby Bones Show, Kix 100.9. And Saturday rolls on. How's it treating you? Pretty good? What you got going on for your Saturday? For us, it's a lot of running to the kids. Like, we ran them before I work, and then I'm working, and then we'll run them afterwards. And it's my wife's birthday. So happy birthday to my wife, Ashley. Bailey Zimmerman now. What?

0: 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Bobby Bones here.
1: Monday morning at 9 a.m., we will hold Bobby Bones Show Court. Someone on the show thinks they're entitled to money from someone else on this show. We will do that Monday morning on the Bobby Bones Show. Blaine.

0: 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And love the messages rolling in on the talkback, Mike. Hit me up.
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0: 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Luke Bryan, country, and she knows it.

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1: Monday morning at 9 a.m. We will hold Bobby Bones Show Court. Someone on the show thinks they're entitled to money from someone else on this show. We will do that Monday morning on the Bobby Bones Show. Yeah.

0: Number one for New Country and Bobby Bones in the Morning, Kicks 100.9. And we love hearing the plans. Weekend plans. What you got happening?
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0: 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I like it. 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Thank you for the message on the Talkback. 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Let's play it again.

Kix 100.9, Pioneer Valley's country. I don't know about you, but a little Dolly Parton news always brightens my day. I mean, her legacy just continues to shine in so many ways. Some Dolly news for you next. Luke Combs right now.

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And night number two, our iHeartRadio Music Festival, presented by Capital One. We got Lainey Wilson taking the stage tonight, Benson Boone, also Muse, Snoop Dogg, Smashing Pumpkins, and more. And that special performance from Stella Lefty. Be ready.

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And your weekend rolls on, whatever you got going on. I hope it's a perfect weekend. Birthday weekend in our household. My wife's birthday is today. My youngest daughter, her birthday is on Monday. So apparently, we're going to have a house full of kids staying over tonight. Wish me luck.

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2: 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Someone on the show thinks they're entitled to money from someone else on this show. We will do that Monday morning on the Bobby.

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Pioneer Valley's country, Kicks 100.9. It's Mojo, and I've got a teacher online too. I simply ask, have you ever been bribed to give a kid better grades? And boy, does she have a story. Give me two songs. We'll share here next. I never

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So many things to pack in tonight. I'll tell you how you can watch from your living room here in the next 15.

Pioneer Valley's country, Kix 100.9. And Mojo here with you this weekend. Appreciate you having the station on. Really does mean a lot. You come here for your country. Let's give you something new from Mr. Luke Combs. Latest single's called Rethink Some Things. Hear it now.

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1: 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I'll tell you more in a couple songs, a new trend that's happening. Tonight, we'll see her on stage in Vegas at our iHeartRadio Music Festival. Stella Lefty will perform live. Here's her hit, Boston.

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1: Monday morning at 9 a.m. We will hold Bobby Bones Show Court. 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
1: Monday morning at 9 a.m. We will hold Bobby Bones Show Court. Someone on the show thinks they're entitled to money from someone else on this show. We will do that Monday morning on the Bobby Bones Show.

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Boy, Kenny Chesney brought the energy last night to kick off our 2026 iHeartRadio Music Festival presented by Capital One. 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She was

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The trouble.

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I'm Mojo. We've been getting a lot of talkbacks today about what is something you are too old to still be doing. People are being brutally honest with themselves. I'll share more talkbacks in two songs.

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She just set the record 22 weeks at number one on the Billboard Hot 100 with this one, making history. Here's Choosin' Texas.

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1: Monday morning at 9 a.m. We will hold Bobby Bones Show Court. Someone on the show thinks they're entitled to money from someone else on this show. We will do that Monday morning on the Bobby Bones Show.

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It's Mojo. Thanks for having us on this weekend. It really does mean a lot. You come here for your country. Might I offer up some tequila? Our CMA-nominated duo, Dan and Shay, play now. I can't.

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1: 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It's Mojo, and I've got pet drama in my house. I have two cats now, a young and an old cat, and they've been fighting nonstop. I want to hear about your pet drama. 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
1: Monday morning at 9 a.m. We will hold Bobby Bones Show Court. Someone on the show thinks they're entitled to money from someone else on this show. We will do that Monday morning on the Bobby Bones Show.